thank you to Bruce Springsteen. When I say that, you know, America is not just a country, but an idea, I'm thinking about people like Bruce Springsteen.

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0: Radiofonik.
1: Well now, we call this the act of mating. But there are several other very important differences between human beings and animals that you should know about.

Muchas gracias. Thank you very much. I personally first came to the River Plate Stadium in 1989 when I was a roadie. And I was a roadie for a band called Espial Carpets. It's a privilege to be playing here tonight after all these years. Nearly 20 years ago I first came here. And it's a privilege to play in front of you people tonight. It's been a very special night. Thank you very much. This next song is called Don't Look Back in Anger. Feel free to join in the chorus.